buy a pair of shoes. Now, for 2 years, he complained that the banks wouldn't give him a loan to start his dream. Now then, Tara changed his goal. Guess what? He stopped focusing on 5,000 bets and set a micro goal. He said to himself he was going to buy and raise just 20 shakes this month. And he bought 20, you know, just 20 day-old shakes and kept them in a wooden cage in his backyard. 6 weeks later, he sold them to his neighbors for a profit. Now, he took the exact money and bought 40 chicks, then 80, and then it kept multiplying. He didn't buy new clothes. He didn't upgrade his farm. Every single profit went back into that farm. Now, 3 years down the line, without a single bank loan, guess what? Terry hit his goal of 5,000 bags. He built an empire from the ground up because he accepted the discipline of starting small. Lagos, look, the story right here just simply, you know, tells you that you don't despise the days of little beginnings. And of course, that's what the Bible says as well. If your goal is truly prosperity, you must be willing to grow slowly. It's easy does it. Steady and slowly. The foundation of a skyscraper is built one single iron rod at a time, right? Okay, so if that's done, that way, how about the case of Mrs. Folake, who was, a 50-year-old caterer? They say health is wealth, right? But Folake's vague desire was simply that she wanted to lose weight. Because it was vague, she would try hash diet.

0: that if they leave the Nigerian people to vote free and fair, a lot of them will get out of office in less than before 12 noon. Out of office.
1: Wow, before 12 noon.
0: Yeah, because it's fleeing. A lot of Nigerians are fleeing. Even the people that are still, you know, trying to support the government, probably because of their tribal or religious affiliations, they too, they're still finding it hard, like, you know, so it's affecting them too. Some of them are probably on some form of stipend, so that's what it's
1: stipend.
0: That's making them, but they also, they know, they're feeling it.
1: Okay, yeah. I love that. So, I mean, the troubles you're seeing should be enough to make you know who to vote for. Now, enough about politics. Let's talk about Tricky T as a person. Let's come into your life. I remember I saw a video of you saying that you have a son. Are you married now?
0: Oh, yes, I am. I'm married.
1: Oh, great. How come that never made it to socials?
0: Yeah, so I try to keep my private life private. Yeah, and my entertainment side. Entertainment side.
1: Okay. Oh, that's great. So how many children have you got now?
0: Oh, just one.
1: Oh, great. How long ago were you married?
0: About 3 years now.
1: Oh, that's a long time.
0: Yeah.
1: And that never made it to social media. That's cool.
0: Yeah.
1: That's really nice. I want to ask you about your relationship with Watoni.
0: Oh, my homegirl.
1: Yes. Oh, so you guys are like siblings. You're still like siblings.
0: Like, I would say she's like the closest person to me from the house. Like, we're
1: okay.
0: We even spoke on my way here.
1: Wow, that's beautiful. It's good to see that, you know, you can still maintain some relationships out of the house, because some people, when they leave the house, they just forget about all the people that they met there.
0: Yeah.
1: And they just face their own hustle.